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1: 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I took one look and I liked ya. You're magic, like poop from bad times disappear. Like

me, shape me, and now move me. Just take all I have and improve me. I get lost in the look in your eyes. It flies by, can I turn back time? Cause when I'm with you, then I'll get frozen. 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